0: Hello, we are expat Tamil Nori team.
1: People from all over the world. Egypt!
0: USA!
2: Japan!
1: Philippines!
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0: Good morning.
1: 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Can we get in before you?
2: Yeah.
1: I have to on the video yesterday.
0: Thank you.
1: Yeah. Ben, shall we try from the beginning of Jackson?
3: Dung, do, dung, do, dung.
1: Dung is this one.
0: You touch it lightly and then you come and hit it.

0: This one is three. This is basically the bridge.
1: The Artim Expat Seminary was founded around 2013 by a Swiss woman named Hendrike. And she was studying Kugak and Samonori in Korea. So she wanted to make a team where anyone can enjoy Samonori.

It is difficult sometimes for us to join a Korean group because Korean group skill level is very high. So she wanted to make a group for intermediate and beginner people who they could play together.

0: Saruna. Encik Mai Pakcik.
1: Assalamualaikum.
2: Diana.
3: Hello. Squatters
0: de pe mut și spuneți-ne ceva. Da,
4: 감사합니다.
5: We will keep practicing, so we hope that next year we can perform in some more festivals or even join some more competitions and hopefully win first place, although maybe it's still a little bit far for us.